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0: Members of the association paid him a courtesy visit at his office in Isiobo. He said better cooperation between revenue officials and taxpayers would help prevent misunderstandings and disputes over payment. The council chairman also urged the shop owners to work with the revenue department to determine the appropriate amount payable annually based on the size and value of their businesses.
1: I'm going to buy your ideas, which is done by many governments, but you also give opportunity to value your business. Because you must know that somebody who was valued for, let's say, 100,000 or 50,000 naira, but by the union bargaining, the person might be paying between 40,000 or something thousand. So you discuss more with the revenue agent, and that will give us opportunity to follow up any person who raises head of collecting extra from any persons in your union. The government has announced that for any agent who is coming from state to collect state fund, the government must be aware.
0: Speaking earlier, chairman of the Elele Shop Owners Peelers Association, Ezinna Anslem Ibe, said the visit was to bring the challenges members face with revenue collection to the attention of the council chairman. He appealed to Nwobodo to intervene and ensure that members of the association are assessed and taxed collectively rather than individually.
2: We do our business in LA. We have some challenges concerning the revenue. The way they operate and the way they demand revenue from us is very, very uncalled for. And we registered our union with the Data of Pillars of Association, River State Chapter, in order to see how we can curtail the demand of, they directed us to come and at least deal with us as the other local government had linked to the nation.
0: The special advisor to the Ikwerre Council Chairman on Revenue, Igwe described the count and of the revenue. Describe the count and of the revenue. We turn now to its council as to his income and wages commission announced it. As part of a new public service, legal officers who perform strictly legal duties in other ministries, departments and agencies will receive 600,000 naira annually, with the new rates taking effect from January 1, 2027. The 1 million naira is an increase from the 300,000 naira robe allowance previously reported for lawyers in the Justice Ministry. Although the new circular does not say that 300,000 naira was the previous allowance for all the categories of legal officers covered by the review, the affected government agencies will pay the allowances from their overhead budgets, while the money is meant to support lawyers who are required to wear professional robes when appearing in court for the government. Moving on, the Ministry of Foreign Affairs says 83 Nigerians will return from South Africa on Wednesday. The ministry says the returnees will travel from Johannesburg to Lagos on South African Airways, with their flight tickets provided by private individuals who offer to support the humanitarian effort. The development comes after the government's voluntary repatriation program, which brought nearly 1,490 Nigerians back from South Africa amid concerns over attacks and discrimination against foreigners. The ministry thanked the individuals who sponsored the latest flights and called on companies, state governments, and other Nigerians to support similar efforts. It also says the federal government will continue working with South Africa to address Afrophobia, prevent violence and discrimination against Nigerians, and ensure those responsible for the attacks are held accountable. In sports, the Nigeria Football Federation has asked the technical crew of the Super Falcons to step down with immediate effect without giving a reason for the decision. The move comes 8 days after Nigeria lost 1-0 to Cameroon in the quarterfinal of the 2026 Women's Africa Cup of Nations and later lost 2-1 to South Africa in the playoff. The defeat to Cameroon meant Nigeria lost automatic qualification for the 2027 Women's World Cup in Brazil, while the loss to South Africa ended another opportunity to secure a place at the tournament. On the international scene, U.S. President Donald Trump has reportedly threatened to bomb Oman if it gets in the way of his administration's talks with Iran. The U.S. and Oman have been holding separate talks with Iran on reopening the Strait of Hormuz, a major route for global oil and gas shipments that has been largely closed for nearly 6 months. Trump reportedly made the threat during a phone interview with Fox News, while Iranian officials said earlier that they were close to reaching a deal with Oman on reopening the waterway. The future of the separate U.S.-Iran talks remains uncertain, as a 60-day memorandum of understanding between the two sides is due to expire. Oman, which says it is neutral in the conflict, is playing a key role in talks with Iran, while Tehran says full reopening of the strait

depends on receiving compensation from the U.S. for what it describes as violations of the agreement. On the news this morning, you heard Rivers State stakeholders have expressed different views over delayed constituency projects. We told you a youth leader is demanding the return of three pro-Fubara lawmakers to the Rivers State House of Assembly. You also heard the federal government has raised the annual robe allowance for lawyers to 1 million naira. And on the foreign scene, Donald Trump has warned Oman against interfering in U.S.-Iran talks. The news was edited by Ifunaya Obemendukwe. To reach the news team, send an SMS or WhatsApp to 0808-721-7215. I'm Sam Chinedu. 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

0: the Apex Social Cultural Association of the People of Eche Nation, the Ogbako Eche Worldwide, joyfully welcomes the Executive Governor of Rivers State, His Excellency Sir Smalai Fubara, GSSRS, to Eche Land for the Grand Commissioning of the Egwi Afara Mba Road on Tuesday, 18th August 2026, by 10 a.m. at Umwede Mba Eche in Eche LG of Rivers State. Your Excellency, Eche Nation says, Chikao, Chikao, Chikao, Chikao. And this is signed by Dr. Silas Anyanwu Esquire, President General of Ogbako Eche Worldwide, and Dr. George Chinedu Iruanya PRO.
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10: Good morning and welcome to the newspaper review on 92.3 Nigeria Info. I'm Sam Oracle Chinedu. Of course, every day comes with new headlines. We're kicking off with some stories from dailies, particularly The Punch. Insecurity, 31 states spend 252 billion naira on security in 6 months. UN, NSCDC move against terror funding illegal. 5 airpiece vehicles over runway block. Ministry lawyers raises 3%. Inflation, runway block. Ministry lawyers raises 3%. Inflation eases to 15 point. Boost first year. Over to Vanguard. 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The number 923-0002-0817-923-90306. To the point. Turn off your radio and you have 60 seconds. It's more than enough time to share your thoughts. Okay. Good morning. Morning. What's your name?
11: Yes, I remain the very distinguished temple located. I'm reaching from a church this morning.
10: Go ahead, temple.
11: I think it's very much important. I want to join my local government chairman, Chief and Chairman Boniface in Joko. Mission the Egui Amba Road, which is indeed a landmark, project to achieve people, and which will open up economic activities within the confines of the area. Regarding the issue of Operation Right of Eche, you know that this community so far has already been reconnected, and they are enjoying the dividends of Chief Honorable Chairman Boniface Njoku, good leadership project. And for me, I want to also appeal to His Excellency to use this opportunity and remember the Umebule Road, please, that connect to Ikurembo and to Obibo, that even transverses to Aba. Please, you should help us on that regard. And you will open up wider economic opportunities and development to achieve. Thank you so much.
10: Thank you very much, Temple. Good morning.
12: Hello, my brother. Good morning.
10: Good morning. What's your name?
12: God bless you. May the President of God this morning be with you.
10: What's your name,
12: this,
10: sir?
12: Fred Michael, calling from the most peaceful community, River State in Koro.
10: Go ahead.
12: Yes. I want to talk about the Commission of Project in Eche and other places. It's a welcome development. But I want this opportunity to tell the governor of River State. Charity begins at home. You have no time again. He's leaving office in sooner time. You should remember the people of Nkoro. Before he enter office, an excellent minister enter office, we have been driving with a vehicle to Nkoro. There's no project, both excellent minister and this very governor. Nkoro with Opopo is the same local government. But you go to Opopo, you see so many projects the governor has done. But in case you enter office, you have never been to Nkoro. You have never commissioned anything in Nkoro community. You have never even branched in Nkoro. You will pass in Nkoro before Opopo. No project, nothing that we will use to remember this governor. Our secondary school and primary school is down. If you come out and get this new one for us that we will use to remember him, there's nothing that Nkoro people will remember. During the election, Nkoro people supported him. But for now, there's nothing to And I thought that rainbow coronation. My brother, I want to tell you, Rivers people, Rivers people should be wise. What happened in Osun State is a welcome development. And we should take our state by ourselves. They should leave money politics. And Rivers people, these people that is going to making peace.
10: All right.
12: What are they making peace for? They are chief. Those people that are angry with the FC minister.
10: Thank you very much. That's 1 minute. Good morning. Call back if you can. 0817-923-0002. That's the number. Let's take some messages. Good morning. The Buguma Degema Abonima Road Project commissioning by Governor Fubara is highly commendable. While the Degema people appreciate the River State government, the Degema community internal roads need government attention, please. Dolphros from Degema says, Governor Fubara should stop speaking in dodo. Okay, to install Chinda, another having ruled for 8 years. Amechi, 8 years, all Ikwere sons. What wickedness. Every other ethnic group should stand up and rescue themselves from wicked shenanigans. Victor from Egbema says, Good morning, Sam. The return of pro-Fubara lawmakers to River State House of Assembly is long overdue. Because if actually there is sincere reconciliation between Governor Fubara, in addition, Martin-led River State House of Assembly. Hello, good morning.
4: Good morning, Sam. Take for the time. Well, the delay, the reason for that delay, we all know why there was a delay in projects in River State. And it is the reason why a committee was set up to bring everyone together to ensure that peace, return, understanding among stakeholders, which is the responsibility of Senator Magnus Abe today, that we are also hearing. Several meetings have been, met. An agreement, understanding is being put in place. And I see that, yes, they are actually coming into terms for everybody to come together. And very soon, we will see the dividends of democracy in River State. Secondly, the issue of Osun State, somebody is talking about.
10: Very quickly, please.
4: I think people should not fail to understand. But I see one thing with all those who are bragging in River State, the ADC, the NDC, I want to ask them, in the results they have in Osun State, what is their score if you look at the ADC and the NDC?
10: Thank you. That's as much as I can take. Hello, good morning. All right, call back if you can. Good morning.
13: Good morning, Samorako.
10: Good morning. What's your name?
13: Yeah, my name is Comrade Clinton. I'm calling from Bori.
10: Go ahead, Clinton.
13: All right. On the River State House of Assembly matter, talking about the youth leader that is demanding that the three Fubara lawmakers included, I also welcome that particular statement. If their exemption was not legally verified, like it was not certified by the court, I think the Reconciliation Committee will look into it and ensure that they are brought back into the assembly. In 2 years. Now, talking PC1 in that state, danger. Today, democracy is not in danger. But another party, what we are supposed to say, the people won. The people voted and won. Let it be that when APC win too, let it be that the people won too. Thank you very much.
10: All right, thank you very much. Well, speaking about the Osun elections, our conversation for 8 this morning would focus on it to have forensic analysis, a post-mortem of that exercise, and how it connects to the upcoming elections in 2027. So, ensure that you're here for it. 0817-923-0002. 0817-923-0003. WhatsApp is 080-903-06416. Those are the channels to connect with the studio. The money spent on security by states, ransom paid to bandits. If not, what do they buy? Ogu Justice. It's literally a headline on one of the dailies. Do yourself a favor and read. Go beyond the headline and get into the story so you can make an informed opinion. Good morning. The commissioning of road projects by Governor Sim Fubara is a welcome development indeed. Monday David Dumale says from Port Hackett. Good morning, Sam. That is why we remain where we are now. How can Commissioner of Police step aside and ask the family to petition whosoever that's concerned about the case, to who the President of the country can equally step aside for Boko Haram and every insecurity matter in the country. Also, where do we run to? Who do we meet? Let Nigeria rise to their feet. Thank God. God bless Nigeria Info. You didn't give your name, but you gave your thoughts. Back to the phone lines. Good morning.
14: Hello.
10: Hello, good morning.
14: Andrew, good morning.
10: It's Sam.
14: Yes, Sam, sorry.
10: What's your name?
14: My name is Ebe. I'm calling from Maryland, Alimini.
10: All right, you have a minute.
14: Yes, I want to call on the governor of Rivers State. His tenure is coming to an end. We voted for him, the good people of Maryland, Alimini. But Sam, do you know that we don't have any professional hospital at all? No primary health center. Nothing to write home about. And things have stayed for 4 years now without anything, any project I have commissioned in my community. Hello?
10: I'm listening.
14: Two, we are calling on him. He should use this meeting 3 months to come and flag up that our general hospital that have been abandoned for over 21 years. That is a general hospital. We have over two doctors to address, that is consultant. And the community cannot be going to EPTH and DMH. Our mothers are dying in this thing, in pregnancy because of rushing them. And the other people that you see that is sick in the community, they cannot have access to EPTH. Please, you should come and help us.
10: All right. Thank you very much. Hello, good morning.
15: Good morning, my brother.
10: Good morning. What's your name?
15: Excuse me, please. My name is Belgium. Is the line clear?
10: Yes, it is. Clear? It is.
15: Good. I want to talk about this coalition issue. Rainbow coalition. First of all, I have to use the opportunity to say that I thank and I believe so much on the man called Chijoke Ihunwo. Chijoke Ihunwo is a man who said, Inyendebe, Inyendepa, who never believed one side, you know, is superior than other. He's still supporting Fubara Fubara. I know he's under pressure to support Fubara Fubara at this time. He never supported his brother, EFC Minister of Transitional, because he knew the man never did well by removing an injured man. I'm telling you the truth, I love that man so much. He's a great man I love so much. So those people who are now saying, hey, peace, peace, peace, I love peace. If peace Fubara is going for second time, will they call for peace? They will look up, they will still do what they are doing now to dismantle everything. Look at what they did. This man brought state of emergency through Tinubu in River State in order to destabilize Fubara. Now he's talking about peace.
10: All right. Thank you very much. That's 60 seconds. Good morning, Sam. Governor Sim set to commission Egwi Mba Farah Road. Nice one. He should also try and complete the road to Ndashi Skifu Pero, from Eche says. And Lorenzo Delight. The commissioning of Egwi Afara Mba Road is a good one, but the governor should complete. Okay, that's quite similar to the previous statement. Some greetings. Rainbow Coalition will not stand the test of time. Thank God, Ability Atuebu simply says on WhatsApp. Good morning. While the governor is commissioning capital projects, he should also reinstate and pay the affected sacked staff of Ignatius Ajuro University. Best from Port Hackett says. Good morning.
16: Yeah, hi Sam. Good morning.
10: Good morning. What's your name?
16: Yeah, I'm Mufasa on the line.
10: All right, Mufasa, go ahead.
16: Yeah, and Sam, quickly, I want to reflect on the call by youth leader that the three law through Fubara lawmakers, if I may use that word, is reinstated in the Universal of Assembly. Sam, I want to know, I may not know, but what were the offenses of this young man?
10: Mufasa, we're struggling to hear you.
16: Hello?
10: Hello?
16: Hello, please, can you hear me now?
10: Yes, I can hear you now.
16: Good. I said, what were the offenses of these lawmakers? Because I know that at the time they were suspended, the only offense known to me is their support for the governor. And now that there is reconciliation and all of that, and you know, it is now for people to begin to beg for them to be reinstated to represent their constituents. For me, I think it's unacceptable. And I also believe that the governor would also prevail upon this family, this Rainbow family, to prevail upon also the State House of Assembly to allow these lawmakers go back to represent their people. That is the right thing to do. As for the River State Police Command, that a suspect who was accused of kidnapping and child trafficking to be released, and they are saying that they don't know this or that. I don't know if Nigeria is a country where anything can happen, that a suspect with such a grievous offense will be allowed to leave and go back to the society to continue the nefarious activities. The Commissioner of Police should answer to the people and do something about it. Thank you.
10: All right, thank you very much, Mufasa. Hello, good morning. Call back if you can. We're down to final minutes. You can round it off to seconds. 0817-923-0002. Good morning, Sam Esquire. Thank you very much, and I hope you get the reference. 31 state governors spend 200 plus billion on security. Some of the various states of the Federation had been spending bogus amounts on security votes. Yet the level of insecurity remains worsening and deadly. However, the Governor Fubara commissioning is a welcome one, but he's had long time lost the people's support. Therefore, let him not think he's currently delivered from reverse people's wrath. Pastor Sunday from Rumibo says, I laugh when I hear people talk about Rainbow Coalition, knowing fully well that the FCT minister and his Ikwerre brothers have taken everything from reverse people. Dodo says, Fubara should commission his projects quietly, as some of what he says is provocative. Ogu Justice says, back to the phone lines. Good morning.
17: Yeah, Uncle Sam. Good morning, sir.
10: Good morning. What's your name?
17: Yes, Mrs. Ucheke, and I'm calling from Eche.
10: All right, you have a minute.
17: Yes, a youth leader has requested the return of 3 Fubara lawmakers into the state assembly. I think it is a welcome call. Because we can't say we have welcomed everybody into the coalition family, including all the appointees under the governor, under the governor's administration. While people that people like Boni, Ahoda, and others suffer setback in terms of representation, everybody should return to the status quo, if you ask me. That is pure reconciliation. I also urge the governor to ensure that those in Amoma local government, like Promise, Reginald, and Uchechukwu Nwafor, are carried along into the coalition family, because I know Amoma will certainly be a different case. Finally, His Eminence, Oche of Eche, and the chairman of Eche local government, Chief Chima Boniface Njoku, welcome the governor for a project commissioning today. Then His Eminence of Rome has appealed that the governor should fulfill his promises made. This singular appeal or request caught my attention, sir. That means that the governor is going to tell local government today to commission health project.
10: All right.
17: Please, sir, I joined our king, the Oche, to appeal. Please, to Oche people should be fulfilled.
10: All right, thank you very much. Good morning. That will be the final call. We'll take a message or two and wrap it up. What was the offense of the suspended lawmakers? Edison Ahia, Okojumbo, Sokari, good boy, and Adolphus. The suspension arose from October 2023, attack and firebombing of the River State House of Assembly complex, which occurred amid the escalating fight. The Amehule-led house accused Ahia and other pro-Fubara lawmakers of misconduct connected to the crisis in the assembly, including their role in factionalization of the house and events surrounding the attempted impeachment. They were accused of holding a parallel sitting of the house and declaring himself speaker. Well, those are the offenses. So now you have context and hopefully clarity to the confusion. I guess that's as far as we can go. We are out of time. 7 o'clock brings business news. After that, we dive into the world of sports, where there's always action. Return at 8 for conversations that border on the Osun elections. There's a lot to unpack. Stay with us.

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10: On Sports Drive this morning, NFF asks Super Falcons coach Madugu to step down with immediate effect as NSC cancels NFF election, set to name normalization committee. Rivers Hoopers intensify preparations for the upcoming 2026 Premier League, Premier Basketball League Phase 3. Leaf Golf cancels final event to focus on next chapter. FIFA officials sacked after criticizing President Infantino. And we give you transfer news as Premier League side Coventry sign Taiwo Awoniyi.

And so, jolly good morning to you. Welcome to Sports Drive. I'm your point man in sports. My name is Carl Orakwe. Let's start off by telling you the Executive Committee of the Nigeria Football Federation, the NFF, has asked the Super Falcons coaching crew led by Justin Madugu to step down. This was made known by the NFF in a statement on their official X handle on Monday. The decision to ask Madugu and his coaching crew definitely should be connected to the Super Falcons' poor outing at the just-concluded Women's Africa Cup of Nations WAFCON in Morocco. For the first time, the Super Falcons failed to reach the semifinals of the WAFCON as they lost indomitably to Cameroon in the quarterfinals. The defeat saw the Super Falcons miss out on automatic qualification to the 2027 FIFA Women's World Cup in Brazil. Meanwhile, the president of the Nigeria Football Federation, Alhaji Ibrahim Musa Gusau, on Monday inaugurated the federation's newly composed fact-finding committee on Nigeria football setbacks, urging the members to do a

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14: Madam, sama me one big container of that your checkers custard, because the way my pikin them they lick plates every time I give them, it they totori me for body.

related to this. The state, Ademola Adeleke, secured another term. He won the election. And shortly after the election, he appealed for peace and unity in the state. Adeleke was declared winner of the poll by INEC after polling 511,067 votes to defeat the APC candidate, Bola Oyebamiji, who scored 819 of the state's 30 local government areas, while Oyebamiji won 11. The moment

0: of Adeleke was considered remarkable by observers. Well, I'm asking simple questions. With what we saw in the Osun elections, should that election be considered a precursor to 2027 general election, knowing what Nigerians should expect? And what do you think was the strongest motivation for any of the candidates or the C? Did not videos across social media, the begging answers. 7923-0002-0817-923-0003. WhatsApp is 3 is important. That you turn off your radio. Have a smooth conversation. Hello, good morning.
1: Yeah, this is Henley calling you from Madi. Sam, I election give the credit to. Why am I saying so, Sam? You know, a lot of Nigerians and a lot of persons who government to

It's electing a president, governor, supposed to be defines our trajectory of it will extend beyond that time. I leave you with the reality of what our country is, a picture but that should get involved in going out to vote. So whether you support Party A, Party B, Party C, ensure that you are a part of the

0: before transporting it to northern France. But Berlin making it migrant smuggling.
1: As a young boy, I was told music is food for the soul. Never since then, I've always
2: dine with us, table. Dine with us, table. And rock and roll music needs. Get info with us, table. 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
1: Hello.
0: Hello, good morning.
1: Yeah, I'm Collins from Port Harcourt.
0: Welcome, Mr. Collins.
1: Okay. About the traveling, see, what I'm seeing in this country, let's say there's going to be a serious revolution in this country because the youth are tired. Everybody is tired of our politicians because we can't see our politicians traveling with our money and underdeveloping our side. So I think that next year, 2027, there's going to be a serious revolution in this country. Thank you very much.
0: All right. Thank you very much. He's not happy. Jude, which of the politicians' money is hard-earned? That's the message I read, though. Is it easy to make the money? I don't know. Good morning, Jude. Says, on your advice on the level of speed to go, how do drivers know the level of speed they are driving when their speedometers are not working? Oh, that's so true. Nigerian drivers only slow down when there is a speed bump, checkpoint, or traffic jam, or when they hear boom. Harvest, good morning to you. 92.3, good morning. Hello, Port Harcourt.
2: Good morning, sir.
0: Hi, good morning. Oh dear, apologies. That was a severed connection. Good morning. This one says, good morning, Jude. See, it is a good idea if the governors had their vaccinations. No, it's vacations, though, in another part of the country. But who will guarantee their safety? I'm sure you two would like to go where you will be safe and secure. Fair enough. But that's why, security should be, properly thrashed out so that they can go to Yankari game reserve. They should. I once visited the Okada, the Gymnasium University and Resort back then. Well, it was some sort of a resort back then, And the rooms, the chalets were beautiful. And I mean beautiful. The same thing was said. There are some people who criticize, former Cross River State Governor Donald Duke for the ranch, the Obudokato Ranch and its management. Some say, oh no, proper road access should have been done. That's why that place died, blah, blah, blah, blah. But the point was, at some point in this our history, Obudokato Ranch was highly sought after. The former dictator, Charles Taylor, he was domiciled there. People had beautiful weddings there. In fact, it was a niche type of destination, offering not just the serenity and obviously the comfort, but it was also offering locality. Take any picture. Those days of Ovation magazine. How many of you remember Ovation magazine those days? Ovation magazine used to be the place where we used to go and see, what are Nigerians doing? What's their new design? What's the new cloth? Where's the new place? Where's the new bar? Where's the new hotel? And they were largely in Nigeria. Right here in Nigeria. this one says that he wants to come and work here so he too can go to Hotel Presidential. I know government official salary is hard earned. I don't know. If you ask them, they tell you it is. It's a very difficult thing to speak, in scenarios where you haven't actually walked on the hallways. But the perception that many Nigerians, indeed many, many people on this planet have about, politicians and, quote-unquote rulers, not leaders now, is that they take so much for doing so little. Anyway, it's vacation time. Some are still in the UK, some are still in Paris, some are still in Canada. Some are in Ghana, some are in Toulouse,

And even some Nigerians are now frequenting Monaco. See, I like Nigerians. Wallahi. Wallahi, Nigerians. Some Nigerians are flexing right now in Monaco. Saint-Tropez. You know what I'm talking about? Maybe I should make a plan to go to the Caribbean. I've never been to Jamaica or Barbados. I would definitely love to go there. Yeah, it's like Lagos, but you know, with more Dion Shoaibi type of people. Hello, Pazako returns. We have a break coming up. And then when we come back, we get to talk about cars. And today on Car Corner, I'll be telling you about some interesting changes and maintenance that you should do on your vehicle. Stay tuned.

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3: 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I Beg to Differ, National Finals, powered by Julius Berger, Nigeria PLC. At 3 p.m., Fountain School Jikoi Abuja will go up against Silverbird International School Port Harcourt. On the motion, local government deserve greater autonomy. At 4, Honeyland School Lagos will trade words against Grace High School Lagos. On the motion, continuous assessment is better than examinations. And at 5 p.m., Fenacrest Schools and Eka Port Harcourt will stand shoulder to shoulder against Community Secondary School Rumo Lemeni Port Harcourt. On the motion, democracy remains the best system of government. Three battles, three explosive motions, one national crown, 5 million naira. Who will think faster? Who will argue smarter? And who will emerge champion? I Beg to Differ, National Finals, powered by Julius Berger, Nigeria PLC. 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I Beg to Differ, the Tournament of Champions.

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0: morning. This is a news update on 92.3 Nigeria Info. I am Jude Omamigbe. Stakeholders in River State have expressed divergent views over the delayed execution of constituency projects by some members of the State House of Assembly, with some saying projects are better late than never, while others describe them as politically motivated. Speaking in an interview with correspondent Nnamdi Wala, social commentator Loveday Okere said that the projects should still be welcomed despite being initiated barely 6 months into the 2027 general election. Okere attributed the delay partly to the prolonged political crisis in the state, which led to the declaration of a state of emergency and, according to him, affected overall development, including the release of funds for constituency projects. Taking a different view, gubernatorial candidate of the People's Redemption Party, Nature Kege, said the delay project points to a decay in governance. Kege described them as an afterthought, coming as they do with the 2027 general election approaching.
1: He just points out that governance has been handled by people who don't understand what governance represents. Once you do not understand what your responsibilities are, you will end up focusing on yourself alone. Everything you have seen that has played out in River State is resulting to assembly members rushing to do consensus projects at the 9 minutes, boils down to self-centeredness. We are talking about as assembly members doing consensus projects at 9 minutes, projects that they cannot finish. How can you execute a project in 6 months? What has happened in the past 3.5 years?
0: Well, a youth leader in River State, Fubara Enoch Stephen, insists that the ongoing political reconciliation process in the state will not be complete until the three State House of Assembly members loyal to Governor Siminalayi Fubara are reintegrated into the House. Enoch Stephen made a call in an interview with our correspondent Onyekachi Wosu, saying that the Magnus Abe-led Rainbow Coalition Committee must ensure the three lawmakers return to the assembly.
2: It is a welcome development, the ongoing reconciliation and reintegration process taking place among the political leaders of River State. I'm using this medium to appeal that the process should be comprehensive. Hence, the River State House of Assembly should, for the sake of the people, also reconcile and reintegrate the suspended members, Opoponkoro, Bonny, and Ahoda West State constituencies.
0: The three lawmakers are Victor Oko Jumbo, representing Bonny State constituency, Sokari Goodboy Sokari, representing Ahoda West State constituency, and Adolphus Orubiemega, representing Opobonkoro State constituency. Well, retired military officers under the aegis of their association are set to protest at the Ministry of Defense on Wednesday over the non-implementation of the consequential adjustment to their pensions following salary increases for serving military personnel. One of the leaders of the retirees, retired Colonel Innocent Azubike, disclosed this in an interview on Monday, saying the protest was aimed at demanding what he described as the constitutional pension rights of military retirees. Azubike said President Bola Tinubu approved the salary increase for military personnel in November of 2025, which, according to him, should have resulted in the corresponding adjustment to the pensions of retired personnel. He, however, lamented that the adjustment had yet to be implemented despite repeated acknowledgements by the military authorities of the president's approval. And finally, Zambia's president, Hakainde Hichilema, has been re-elected for a second 5-year term after securing 60% of the valid votes cast, the Electoral Commission has announced. Hichilema's win was widely expected, with his closest challenger, Brian Mundubele, getting 38% of the vote. The remaining 12 candidates trailed far behind. Under Zambia's electoral system, a candidate needs more than 50% of the votes to win in the first round, avoiding a runoff. The results came after a contested process, with 55-year-old Mundubele earlier claiming victory and alleging that there had been voting irregularities. Well, that was the news update. To reach the news team, please send an SMS or WhatsApp message to 0808-721-7215. I am Jude Omamigbe. Thank you for listening and good morning.
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Nigeria Info. We'll be back. Tuesday, day 6. I beg to differ. National finals powered by Julius Berger, Nigeria PLC. At 3 p.m., Fountain School Jikoi Abuja will go up against Silverbird International School Port Accord. On the motion, local government deserve greater autonomy. At 4, Honeyland School Lagos will trade words against Grace High School Lagos. On the motion, continuous assessment is better than examinations. And at 5 p.m., Fenercrest Schools and Eka Port Accord.

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1: Yeah. Is it Nigeria Info?
0: This is Nigeria Info. You're welcome. Hey! Owere, Owere. Owere. Hello, Owere. People talk to us. Owere Network. Nigeria Info. Oh, dear. All right, this one says, there is every godly season for living. Fidelis in I am one from Chukwuche. What does that mean? Nigeria Info, good afternoon. Welcome.
2: Yeah, good afternoon.
0: Good afternoon.
2: My name is Paul. I'm calling from D-Line.
0: Paul from D-Line, thank you for joining us.
2: Yeah. You know, they say money talk nonsense.
0: When money
2: speaks, humanity listen.
0: Mm.
2: And I'm a living witness to that. I've attended a burial and so many things happened. Can you hear me?
0: And we can hear you. Ah.
3: Oh. We actually could hear you.
0: My brother, we could hear you. I don't know what's happening. Let me look at the weather. Weather is bright. It may not be fair.
3: Maybe.
0: But it's bright. So I don't know what's happening to. And a lot of people are trying to call us via WhatsApp. Please don't call the WhatsApp number. Call this normal number. Be cool. Nigeria Info, good afternoon and welcome.
4: Hello, good afternoon.
0: Good afternoon.
4: Kindly send me the title of this that you're describing about.
0: The title of the what?
4: The scheme that you're talking
0: about. How old are you?
4: 25.
0: No, you're not.
3: You don't sound 25.
0: You don't sound 25. A 25-year-old won't do this. Mm. Nigerian, for good afternoon to you and welcome.
5: Good afternoon.
0: Good afternoon.
5: Okay, I'm Chidi from Artillery.
0: Chidi from Artillery, you're welcome.
5: Okay. So, for what that guy say, like, money stop nonsense.
0: Mm.
5: The parents, they don't even care to even look towards their children. I hear it.
0: We can hear you. Just go ahead. We can hear you.
5: Okay. So, parents, like, one, they are not close to their children. Maybe they can fear them. They will fear them to ask, where did they get the money from? So, like, that is not an opinion.
0: This is not a parent-only conversation. It's all-encompassing. They are the parents, they are the lovers or spouses. There's the larger society. There is Umunna, there is Umada, there is all of those groups of people that when they look at you like, this one, nothing come outside. Shishi, you don't have. So it's not the parents only.
5: Okay.
0: Yeah, it's not the parents only. Nigeria Info, good afternoon to you and welcome.
6: Good afternoon.
0: Good afternoon.
6: Okonkwo from Porto Record.
0: Okonkwo, welcome. Thank you for joining us.
6: Thank you. Yes, this is a new generation. Within Nigeria chapter, it's a generation of luxury and pleasure. So that is why the Nigerian citizens currently they do not believe that no condition is permanent. Even the mighty Holy Bible of God, mighty God, in the book of Ecclesiastes, said that there's a time to be rich and a time to be poor. But within our brain in this clan or this part of the world, we do not believe that. That is why when a man becomes a limited man, a billionaire, a trillionaire, and comes with mind and buys cars for his children, wives, himself, and others, tomorrow, if it becomes poor, every person will run away. Just like the reference you made, then the woman will begin to abuse him, a foolish man.

0: senseless man. The reason is because we do not have the knowledge that life is evolutionary. Life is evolutionary, life changes. It can be at any time. So we should try to have that mindset so that whenever anything happens, we will complement each other, our aims are achieved. Not to push the woman out or to push the man out, but to come together to build the family and to build the society. Thank you.
1: All right, thank you. Thank you so much, Okonkwo. 0817923-0002 and 0817923-0003. WhatsApp number once again for your messages, 0809-0306416. This one says, good afternoon, Didi and Agnes. This is some of the reasons why men definitely need to be extra cautious before venturing into marriage. Because whenever there is no more resources coming as usual, if care is not taken into consideration, the man may commit suicide. Didi, you can see why many women are so cruel and wicked in a home that both of them were enjoying, particularly on the man's bill. But when the table turned upside down, she begins to act and indulge in all manner of bad behavioral conduct. However, some men prefer that struggling women who devoted time and energy catering for herself, definitely she can make a good home and family. It's often misquoted in some quarters that when a man is not doing well financially, the family of the man find it difficult to help that man because they don't want the man to experience the sweetness of money. Sometimes it's good that a man should be able to fend for himself well before considering a partner. From Pastor Sunday from Rebo, in this man, Tokile Monkey, it's as if she wanted him, it's as if he was a better human being. When he was poor.
2: But that's the same person who was complaining.
1: I loved you more when you were poor. It was when he made money she cheated. It was when he made money. She pushed him to make money. He finally made the money. Now women self now they stress men.
2: What do women really want?
1: What do you people want? You pushed him to going to make money. When you said I do this, I do that, and they still they share responsibility with you like man. He now made money. You are not living large.
2: So you will not share the responsibility.
1: Now you say I loved you more when you were poor. What do you want at this juncture?
2: I think women actually want balance. Some women want balance.
1: Then she go back. I'm not sure she go like go back that poverty. Nigerian food, good afternoon, she and welcome. Good afternoon. Can you please stop doing this? Can you please stop? Where are your parents? Where are your parents?
3: What did you say?
1: Where are your parents?
3: Yeah, you can.
1: What did he say? Or she? Could you return, if the phone belongs to you, could you please stop making this call? If the phone returns to your parents, belongs to your parents, could you please return it to them, okay? And parents, please, it's the holiday season. I know. I mean, we see a lot of these things happen. Do well to check on your children. Check on what they are listening to. Check on what they are watching. Check on the devices that are in their possession. So you don't have them calling radio stations or TV stations to do this, all right? Nigerian Fair, good afternoon to you and welcome. Hello? Hello? Because your daughter, I know, will be free, show courtesy first. And then they will be more interested in the conversation than in the movie. You tell the person the name of the movie. You go and use the parents' data, download the movie, see the movie. They are parts of the movie that children should not be seeing. Some of the language is there. Yeah. It's for adults. This one says, Hector from Calabar. We call it Boribiri, Ibi. Goodness comes in the evening. If the going is not good in the morning, it will be good in the evening. This one says, good afternoon, wonderful people. Your program is nice. I'm a living witness of this topic you guys are talking about. I remember when my ex-wife and I were together when I lost my job. I was told so many things. I was called an infidel and called so many bad names. Like the Bible says, money answered all things. Bible is not your mate. Thank you. Pour from your greater.
2: Mm.
1: I still remember what Job's wife told him. Yeah. Cause God and die.
4: Hello?
1: Nigerian, for good afternoon to you and welcome.
4: I am Mr. I'm calling from Owerri again.
1: You're welcome. But, welcome.
4: You see, I'm a living witness, so I got married in 2000, and although I was transferred from Kogi State to River State in 2012. So I married that lady in 2013, December. Then 2014, we moved to Port Harcourt then. So because of the nature of my job, I was, you know, transferred to Abuja, Odua. Then, so not knowing that, that woman, when once I stepped out like this, he went and been doing, you know, doing things with one lecturer for University of there in Port Harcourt. As God must have it, God punished him. She and the condition, she and the man, pregnancy entered them. Fuck, like myself, that lady packed everything for my house. Packed everything. So I come back and say, my house just empty. I say, I asked the landlord now. I said, what happened? He said, your house is different. I said, if my house is here, fire, I will arrest you. You as a landlord. See something like this happening. You didn't call me. You didn't say this. So, by the grace of God, and that man is an elder. You are saying the same church, so there is what I call so. The man is an ugly man. Or the pregnancy entered them. So, no, sir, I divorced her. I'm marrying you, sir. I'm okay. You are living well. You are living fine. So, disappointment is a blessing. You understand?
1: Oh, wow.
4: Disappointment is a blessing. I'm telling you, so many things are happening, you know. Admit it is not God. And moreover, that same year, I lost my dad.
1: Ah.
4: If not be God that in my side there, I for all mad, or for even die, so you put body my dad. But I just leave everything to God. I say, let go, Allah. Everybody should control his life. So that is that too.
1: I'm glad you're back on your feet. I'm glad you moved on and even went on to marry another. Another person.
4: Now we are living well. At least,
1: there are some people that naturally are there for the good times.
2: Yes, when the bad time comes, they clock out.
1: The tuama is that part of the vow that says for better for worse. They are looking at
2: the
1: you.
2: The worst is not for them.
1: The worst is not for them. What's happening in Abuja? Okay, this one says parents are hustling for food and school fees, so they don't know what their child. Okay, so someone was asking, how are you able to tell it's a child from a distant voice? Mannerism, basically. It comes with experience. Maybe I am wrong, but the typical caller will listen to the conversation and wants to be a part of it. Would do certain things right. They would not just be interested in the title of the movie. They would contribute. If you notice, even when we're having the chit chat in the previous hours, there were a lot of engagements going on WhatsApp. Even the people that were asking for the title of the movie I was narrating were polite. They contributed, and it was an engaging stuff, not just a random call from nowhere. Hello, what's the title? Tell me the name of the movie. If that person is an adult, then person needs to learn to do better. But okay. Let's just move on. Nigerian Phil, good afternoon to you and welcome.
5: Good
1: afternoon. You're welcome. Are you touching something? Are you touching? Are you using AirPod, earpiece, or are you touching?
5: Yeah, I'm using it.
1: Hello.
5: I can hear you.
1: Okay, we can hear you now. Go ahead.
5: Yes, but I have to say. About her mother, she arrived from late speech. From the age of.
1: You're saying. Goodness, can you hear him? You said? Your line is breaking. Yeah, I can hear you now.
5: Yes, I want to say about this. There's a little girl that I know from the age of 18 years. Which is that her mother put her to a trauma that she worked hard from 18 years. She's up to 25 years now.
1: The mother pushed her to where?
5: Like, for her to make it on time.
1: Make it on time. Okay.
5: Yes, from the age of 18 years. She's pushing her. She's been sending something. She's just. Some of this is from a problem. Stupid believe that. I want it from a village to township. You make it all the time. So the girl started from that age, holding her life, till at age of 25, she's still struggling for the mother. And her mother didn't ask, how far, how do you do in township? Because she believed that once she gets to the township, you make it at the time. So I want to, my concern is this. We should, mothers and parents, they should be able to understand that not everything, everybody needs to make it on time. And they should consider the psychological aspect of the girl, how she will not to demand from the girl every second, every time. She's demanding from the daughter. And she didn't look after her child from the age of it. 25 years. So the girl is getting trauma, and you believe that she needs to speak to family. Even the elder and they are stopping her.
1: All right, thank you. We need to go on the commercial break now.
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10: 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I Beg to Differ, national finals, powered by Julius Berger, Nigeria PLC. at 3 p.m. Fountain School Jikoi Abuja will go up against Silverbird International School Port Harcourt on the motion local government deserve greater autonomy. At 4, Honeyland School Lagos will trade words against Grace High School Lagos on the motion continuous assessment is better than examinations. And at 5 p.m. Fenacrest Schools and Eka Port Harcourt will stand shoulder to shoulder against Community Secondary School Rumolumeni Port Harcourt on the motion democracy remains the best system of government. Three battles, three explosive motions, one national crown, 5 million naira. Who will think faster? Who will argue smarter? And who will emerge champion? I Beg to Differ National Finals, powered by Julius Berger Nigeria PLC. 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I Beg to Differ, the Tournament of Champions.
7: 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This is Nigeria Info.
1: Okay, unfortunately, we do not have much time, but let me just read through some of the messages before me quickly. Didi and Agnes, please allow me to state that this is an issue facing the Nigerian society and Nigerian men in general. I'll go straight to the crux of the matter. I haven't seen the movie series you referenced, but I can relate. My situation was worse than the movie character if you reference. I was thriving in my career, then the enemy struck. Spiritual attacks from every quarter, imaginable and unimaginable. A female subordinate I trained on the job lied against me and had to walk away from my job. The workplace was already toxic. Neighbors and everyone turned against me. People I helped and lifted in life turned their back against me and paid me with an evil coin. I was lured and enticed to belong to some brotherhood that would lift me to enviable societal capacity and status. I stood my ground and stuck with following and seeking God. Today, I'm a very blessed man. I gift and assist people in hundreds of thousands and millions of naira. Summarily, no woman should disrespect or put negative pressure on her husband for any reason. Thanks. This message is from PJ. This other one says, I have to disagree with a bit caller who talked about generation being out of luxury, pleasure. Okay, we do not have time for more calls, but I want to thank you for being a part of the Sunny Side today. Thank you, Agnes. And thank you, everyone, for being a part of this. The Back to Differ debate continues today. So please do stick around to be a part of it. Remember to follow us on X at Nigeria Info PH, Facebook page Nigeria Info 92.3 PH, Instagram Nigeria Info 92.3 PH. On X and Instagram, I am at _Denise_Dennis. Facebook page is Denise Dennis and Facebook account is Denise Dennis Wall Agnes.
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0: 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I bet.
1: Nigeria Evil.
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2: 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For more than 50 years, we have stood as a soul of engineering excellence, transforming skylines, connecting communities, opening new economic opportunities, and delivering some of Nigeria's most iconic infrastructure. From roads that link to cities, to bridges that unite people, to airports, public institutions, and landmark projects across the nation, Julius Berger has remained committed to one mission: to transform challenges into tangible opportunities while acting as a trusted partner for progress. But every great nation is built on more than concrete. It is built on ideas. It is built on vision. It is built on young people bold enough to ask questions, defend solutions, and inspire change. That is why Julius Berger Nigeria PLC proudly stands as the headline sponsor of I Beg to Differ Nationals 2026. Because just as we build the physical foundations of Nigeria, we also believe in building the intellectual foundation of the next generation. I Beg to Differ is more than a debate competition. It is where confidence meets knowledge, where research becomes reason, where opportunities are shaped into solutions, where tomorrow's leaders discover the courage to stand, speak, and make a difference. Every argument presented, every idea defended, every young voice amplified is another brick in the foundation of a better Nigeria. This partnership is a celebration of excellence, innovation, leadership, and the unwavering belief that the future belongs to young Nigerians who can think critically, communicate effectively, and lead with integrity. To every student preparing to take the stage, to every teacher shaping tomorrow's leaders, to every parent cheering from the sidelines, and to every Nigerian who believes in the power of education, welcome to the biggest schools debate championship in the country. Welcome to I Beg to Differ Nationals 2026, proudly powered by Julius Berger Nigeria PLC. Julius Berger Nigeria PLC, building Nigeria's landmarks, building Nigeria's future, building the leaders of tomorrow.
0: Tuesday, day 6. I Beg to Differ National Finals, powered by Julius Berger Nigeria PLC. At 3 p.m., Fountain School Jikoi Abuja will go up against Silverbird International School Port Harcourt on the motion, local government deserve greater autonomy. At 4, Honeyland School Lagos will trade words against Grace High School Lagos on the motion, continuous assessment is better than examinations. And at 5 p.m., Fenacrest Schools and Eka Port Harcourt will stand shoulder to shoulder against Community Secondary School Rumolumeni Port Harcourt on the motion, democracy remains the best system of government. Three battles, three explosive motions, one national crown, 5 million naira. Who will think faster? Who will argue smarter? And who will emerge?

0: survived the grace.
1: Tigers.
0: Joy. Scored it 8.5 to Honeyland. Had it down as 8. Bottle wrap. Chief Judge.

0: runes. Right now, the NFF guys know that you can do them nothing. If you want to go dirty, they'll go the full length of this fight to fight dirty to the death. They know that if you try to tamper, they will call their elder brother FIFA. FIFA will bring in that you cannot interfere as a government and to scare you.
1: What did Trump do at the World Cup? What did Donald Trump do at the World Cup?
0: Trump made a call, right? And a card was rescinded.
1: Interference.
0: It wasn't in the Federation of... It was not in the Federation.
1: My brother, the decision, it's there in the rule book.
0: No. They...
1: Right?
0: That was not to a Federation.
1: That was to the FIFA in itself.
0: Yes. So...
1: telling them to go against their rule book. Okay. What does that mean?
0: So, but we aren't USA. You don't wield that power.
1: That is exactly what I'm saying.
0: You know, you don't wield that power.
1: If somebody else, presidency or government, can be involved, my government can be involved too.
0: If you even look at it, the USA Football Federation was revised even against Gianni Infantino. So they don't even have back to Trump, to say the least. But let's still stay with Nigeria now, because the thing is, are we ready? Because like you said, we can still set up the normalization committee, get FIFA's hammer or come back or come on top or hit us from the back. And we still don't do anything. I just have to Google it. In May and June 2022, former Minister of Youth and Sport, Sunday Dare, set up an 11-member interim management committee led by Henry Nzoku to revamp and oversee Nigerian basketball. Following the action to temporarily withdraw Nigeria from international basketball competitions due to a lingering leadership crisis within the Nigerian Basketball Federation. So nothing happened. I'm not sure Henry Nzoku sat with his committee even for one day or made any recommendations at the end of the day.
1: That was why I said, because if a committee is set and no work was done, it translates to nothing obviously was done. So there was no committee, so to speak, because nothing else was done. So what am I saying with the question you asked me? Well, FIFA interfere because it's against their rule.
0: Yeah.
1: That no government has the right to interfere in the
0: Federation's internal workings.
1: Exactly.
0: Yeah.
1: Would they do that? Yes. But it's high time something is done. Good luck, Jonathan, at the time when he was president. Pulled out because FIFA said, how am I going to drop? We don't want it all. He stepped back and said, okay, let's find a way to go around it. We found a way, right? But it's been lingering for so long. For so long. But what pains me is that if the hammer eventually falls and we're banned from international football, what happens to the players? What happens to the industry? Are we sure? Is there a guarantee that things are going to work henceforth if that happens? That's the biggest question. It's not about FIFA hammer should drop or we should withdraw national teams. So that is not the problem. The main problem is what will now happen after all of this. Will things eventually work?
0: Yeah.
1: Are we now going to put the right persons in the right places to lead our football or to lead our federation? What exactly? Because we don't have that trust. That's the problem.
0: So more like we took out subsidy, right? And Nigerians are paying exorbitant prices for fuel. Mm. And they can't tell you whether the subsidy removal has been beneficial to them at the end of the day. So if you ask me, I'd love to go back to when fuel was 65 naira, 98, 97 naira, than what it is today at 1,350 naira or thereabout. So that's a very, very important part of the argument, because yes, we are all clamoring that the NFF has got to change. We need a change at that level of football administration, and we want the federal government to interfere in the affairs. But what is the guarantee that normalization committee, if it comes to fruition, will actually do what will set us on the right path of redemption? Because we've had it many times. Basketball, we were here, right? Basketball, we were here. When we had Musa Kida and Sunday Dare to a back and forth leadership crisis, you know, clashes of ego, and we had that internally inflicted ban. Till today, some of our basketball players, especially in the men in the Tigers, don't want to play for us again. A lady,
1: precious that Chua actually doesn't. When he says, ah, no.

0: Oh, me, I cannot. Oh.
1: Yeah. I could recall one of the ladies got injured during the qualifiers in Serbia, and she hasn't recovered till date. And after qualifying for that precious World Cup, we didn't allow the girls to go out there and show their skills at the FIBA Women's World Cup. Right, we've got a commercial break to attend, and when we return, we will take more of your reactions. Maybe this time around, two-faced. We'll look at it from the angle of the normalization committee. Are we ready to risk the consequences and go for it and take out these guys at the NFF, at the Glasshouse, and put in the guys who the federal government will push to us through the office of the National Sport Commission? And also, were the NFF too hasty in letting Justin Madugu go when they've just set up a 6-man panel fact-finding committee to look at what the problems were? So we haven't gotten answers yet, and you've carried out an action. What informed that decision from the NFF? We'll be back after this commercial break. Do want to stay with us.

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4: Nigeria Info.

0: All right, and let's go back to the reactions, right? First and foremost, the WhatsApp portal. This one says, please did FIFA, clearly define interference, especially when you touch the
1: elections.
0: Yeah, yes. The internal workings of that one is non-negotiable, right? That one is clear interference. Where you want go and remove somebody from office, or you're investigating them inside the office. They can leave the office and investigate them later, right? Or probe them later. But when you're in the office holding the position, you can't do that. So this NFF acted because the power is in their hand. They only played the victim card. Arsenal elder Lawrence Wolu, and this message is saying, good evening, Dockers and Val. The problem with the Nigerian football is NFF. Why rushing to set up a prop panel, which is yet to sit? And the next news is that the coaches have been sacked. Let the NFF be probed as well. Prince Willamadi from Ishopo. And this one says, Dockers, during the basketball ban, a committee was set up. Yes, nothing was done. Coming on to... Okay. Okay, and this one says they have hidden agenda that it left for the committee. A lot will all be known. That is Nigeria for you, Ezekiel Isaiah. And especially just saying, Sport Crew, a problem in Nigeria football is the politically appointed administrators. Uche Beke from Ekpeya Land with that message. This is good evening. Sacking the coaches and the crew will not do us any good. They are dragging us backward. The NFF should step down. They have nothing to offer. There's no difference between Man United and Nigerian Football League. Best man, Dakar from Okrika. I don't understand. Why did Man United get into this one, by the way? Hello, caller. Good evening to you. Welcome to the show.
2: Hello, good evening, Eval.
0: Yeah, good evening to you. Speak to us.
2: Thank you. Welcome. Good evening.
1: Good evening.
2: You are Asetiko, my name.
0: Welcome, Asetiko.
2: Thank you so much. Eval.
0: Yeah.
2: I get pissed off when Nigerians pretend not to know solutions to a simple problem.
0: Mm.
2: The expression of fear that FIFA hammer, FIFA block, FIFA cement will fall on us, for me, it holds no water. We claim to know politics in this part of the world. And when it is time that we have to apply the political game to favor us, we just pretend to be dormant or maybe probably ignorant of what to do. We have, I heard on this station that larger percentage of the vote that brings anybody to become an NFL president comes from the state FA chairman.
0: Yeah, 36 plus one from the FCT.
2: Beautiful. So if we want to pretend, if we want to do this game smoothly, it's very simple. All you need to do is, we live in a country where almost all the state governors today are dancing one dance called We Need Hope. They are playing drum, they are dancing. So if the president wants to interfere, you can actually just simply tell the dancing governors, pick your state chairman, even if they actually need a kind of an election, so which means they've already been elected. Call them to a round table. Tell them, see, young man, Eval, you are the state FA to River State. This election that is coming, the governor or the president said to me that please vote Dockers in this election.
0: Well, that's no longer democracy. You are coercing us. You're forcing us to do something.
2: Well, no, listen, Eval, we are looking for how to dodge the so-called hammer, isn't it?
0: Yeah.
2: Good. All you need to do is call them to a round table. In fact, we even have democracy in this country. Call them to a round table. Each governor, speak to your AK chairman. Tell them, please, for the sake of what you want to do, vote this man. That's all. They will listen. So they go to the election. Each state FA chairman, spoken to by the governor, via the president, they are going to silently take out this man called Gusu. And there will be no hammer from anybody because election was conducted, but we played the game very smoothly. It's simple.
0: Okay.
2: We're here dancing reggae and blues and saying hammer. Which hammer? When we know what to do.
1: Okay.
2: Thank you.
0: All right. Thank you. Thank you so much. By the way, I'm just seeing a picture of Musiala collapsing again.
1: Again?
0: Yeah.
1: After the one from yesterday.
0: This is a game against FCB. you know, two game.
1: That's Barcelona.
0: No, it's not Barcelona. I think it's which a one? Side in Germany, and post 1 hour ago, and it clearly reached collapsing again. Well, we need to confirm that. By the way, I think I just hope nothing is wrong with him. Hello. Hello. Good evening to you. Welcome.
3: Hello. Good evening, Eva.
0: Yeah. Good evening.
3: Yes. This problem, this our NFF issue. We are already done. So what? Why afraid of the FIFA or something? They should remove him. Let FIFA give us the 2 years. What is 2 years? we've been out of World Cup for 8 years. Now the girls reluctantly refuse to play. They refuse to play because of the NFF. You did not even send them to training because of you want to hold some money for yourself. And you've collected the money. Are you people not Nigerians? Are you not feeling the absence of Nigerians from under 17 to the Super Eagles, to the Flamingos and the Falcons? Falconets, nothing. My brother, please, let them remove, let them sack. Let FIFA come for the to come with his 2 years. We'll serve the 2 years. I tell you, what is that? Every day you will be calculating. Me and you will be calculating our calculator, scientific calculator. Do you people have scientific calculator there?
0: Well, it's been long. I used one, by the way.
1: The one in my phone is scientific jam. Enough.
3: The one where jam use jam on.
0: Thank you so much. Hello, calling. Good evening to you. Welcome.
4: Valedo.
0: Yeah, that's Matthew Kalin, a good friend.
4: Valedo, this evening, I don't know. I really want to quarrel with you. It's like you're very selective with the picking of lines tonight.
0: Well, the unfortunate thing is that I can't even see which lines, who is calling any line. I can't see the numbers.
1: It's random.
0: It's random. Yeah.
4: So be it. No, well, good evening.
0: Good evening to you. Ever. Welcome.
4: Eva.
0: Yeah.
4: NFF sacked Madugu and others, have you?
0: Yes.
4: Yes. Leaders, you are the super and the committee on sports.
1: I didn't get that.
4: Who is going to sack Ibrahim Gusoa?
1: Okay.
0: Well, they can only step down, or they can go to the polls and lose the election, or be re-elected.
1: They cannot be sacked.
0: They can't so be sacked, mm-hmm. Except they are impeached by their own.
4: They've taken enough, and they've eaten enough. They should go now. Look, it's like the last caller said, Eval, we have missed World Cup for 8 years. Why not we restructure the system and let FIFA sledgehammer and the so-called hammer fall on us? Why are we having the punishment? We are restructuring the system. Eval, all these people, they don't mean well for this nation. Ibrahim Gusau, Shehu Diko, the NFF secretary, Elton Ibrahim, the so-called technical, and they will see the technical come. All they know is, that competition come, they go fly abroad, take allowances, enter code, 20-star hotels, and so on. That is what they are there for. For a good 8 years, and somebody sacking another person without being sacked, instead of training the top leader, sacking, you put up a committee, fact-finding committee, that even involved the almighty Ladan Boto. Of all people, you went and put Ladan Boto, the whole world there about. I still have his video case, where money was the champion.
0: No, that was Salisu Yusuf. That wasn't Ladan Boso. Yeah. Thank
1: you. But Salisu Yusuf now is thank also you so the, much. Has been appointed
0: shooting stars.
1: Shooting
5: good
1: stars.
5: Evening, Ivan.
0: Yeah, good evening to you. Welcome.
5: And Doka. Okay, good evening. My name is Kazan. Connect from Owerri.
0: Welcome, my good friend. Speak to us.
5: Can you remember prior to Germany 2006, the match against Angola, our coach is there in 2002?
1: Okay.
5: Cannot start with the one for our new campaign players that the match was supposed to be played in Calabar.
1: Wow. Please
5: the NFA chairman said no. Now it is time for the not as you hope. Therefore, it was voted in the not, and we drew the match, and that denied us the ticket to Germany 2-6. In Qatar 2022, the same thing, the match that was supposed to be played in Akwaibo was taken to Kaduna. We drew with Ghana there, and that thing denied us the ticket.
0: That game was that one was in Abuja, not in Kaduna.
5: look at Abuja. Sorry. The same thing. And the same thing is playing out now. And something that is faulty, we justify himself, scapegoating.
0: It's well. Let's leave it there. Hello, caller. Good evening to you. Welcome. Hello, good evening. Are you there? Okay.
6: Hello.
0: Okay. Oh, sorry. Hello, caller. Good evening to you. Welcome.
7: Yeah, good evening as well. And Dr. Listen on the line.
0: Oh, Dr. Listen, speak to us.
7: So, me, you see, no, it's a tool they do for Nigeria. If government is really interested to do the right thing, this is no, it's a tool they do. So, I remember during the walk up, Mr. Wicker was commissioning a road in Abuja, and Joseph Zubo was there. Joseph Wicker sent us a global message. He see about 16 players of Nigerian descendants playing to other countries, and we are not in the walk up. 2 days later, Joseph Wicker went back and said that he told Mr. Wicker that he had delivered the message. So, this is now very important. The kind of politics we play in Nigeria in everything is very simple. Even if they play that politics, that Ibrahim Busawa or whosoever will resign. The simple my politics, in only changing we are, if the government is in their need of restructure of our sports or our football, and at the end of the day, like it's a simple thing. Busawa, they will call him this night, sitting down in a sort of telling him, boy,
0: okay. Okay. Thank you. Okay. Thank you so much, your darling. Hello, caller. Good evening to you. Welcome. Hello. Good evening. Okay. Hello. Okay. Sorry. Drop calls there. Hello, caller. Good evening to you. Welcome.
8: Good evening, Eva.
0: Yeah, good evening to you.
8: Lucky from our state.
0: Lucky, welcome. Let's hear from you.
8: Douglas, good evening.
1: Good evening to you.
8: Eva, so they want to sack Johnson Madugu.
0: Justin Madugu has been sacked yesterday and his technical crew.
1: Yep.
8: She looked at me.
0: Last night.
8: What is man do now? Nothing. The NFF, people where they're waiting to play Nigeria football, supposed to step down. Maybe Johnson Madugu. They are not doing anything else. For me, now the people where they're there, where they control their football, now they're supposed to step down.
0: Yeah.
8: All those white men, when they know they do well, and they use their hands, step down, throw the power and go away. Why you know they are from Nigeria here? Why in Nigeria know they follow all those people they do what they do for their own country? If you know they do well, even though a chairman, government or anything, step down. Allow others to go in. Cutting Justin Madugu. Now I live and there.
0: All right.
8: Thank you.
0: Thank you. Thank you. Thank you so much. Well, the phone lines are still buzzing, by the way. We can't take more calls, but we'll rather ask you to drop us a message on the WhatsApp portal 08090306416 on WhatsApp 08090306416. Drop us a message on the WhatsApp portal. We'll take those messages before the end of the show. And by the way, Dockers, the transfer market is on. That's the summer transfer is currently on, and we are seeing Nigerian players move as well. Nigerian players are moving. Ako Adams went to Venezia from, Sevilla, from a reported around 16 million euros or thereabout. Frank Onyeka also made his deal from Brentford to Coventry, a permanent deal. We also have Rafael Onyedika move from Club Brugge Eintracht Frankfurt, yeah, in the Bundesliga. Well, yesterday, for £9 million, Taiwo Awoniyi moved from Nottingham Forest to Coventry City, which is a new side, newly promoted side in the Premier League. And, I looked at the transfers, and I tend to want to know exactly Nigerian players are on the move, no doubt about that. But are they really moving up? Or is just sidewards and downwards kind of transfer we are seeing more? For example, when I saw the Venezia move for Ako Adams from Sevilla, for a guy who had a decent season, right, in the La Liga, by his own standards, right? Okay, by the standards of the club, they did poorly because they tried to stay alive in the La Liga last season. But he scored a lot, lots and lots of goals. And when you come to the AFCON, the man sold himself, right? Performed so well. In fact, Nigeria had not had that perfect partner of Victor Osimhen since we had the new coach, Eric Shell. But the man came and proved to us that what Victor Boniface or Noah Chusirio Desus have been struggling to do, he can do the job better. So with that, you expect him to do, have a good or better move, you know, to somewhere bigger, but instead ended up with newly promoted Venezia in the Italian Serie A. Then now, Awoni from Nottingham Forest, who was semi-finalist last season, I think in the Europa League Cup, to Coventry City. Rafael Onyedika, Club Brugge, you would say it's a bigger side to entrench, it's a smaller side compared to Eintracht Frankfurt in the Bundesliga, and so on and so forth. So Nigerian players are moving. But the question is, are they really moving up?
1: I'm trying to rack my head to find out the biggest transfer in the last couple of years that a Nigerian have made. Please help me out.
0: Because even the Osimhen to Galatasaray,
1: that's what I'm telling you,
0: was even a sidewards or adjacent diving. You know, that's how you dive at an angle into the pool, and it's not diving down, but diving sideways.
1: That's why I'm asking you to help me figure it out.
0: At the end of the day, it has to be the Zadok boy who moved from Sweden to Brighton, and maybe
1: that's the only upward.
0: And Onyedika, you know, although the Belgian, where the champions of Belgium, is going to a side who is mid-table Bundesliga.
1: That's not a big move.
0: Okay.
1: I've always said that I feel like our players do not have the best advisors. I'm saying this because I've seen quite a lot of our players move, like you say, sideways instead of moving forward, right? And that would have been possible if we qualified for the World Cup, showed the talents that we have, and I promise you, clubs would have come running. That's depending on our performance, right? Look at Ayub Bouadi of Morocco. Man City wants to spend huge, and I'm angry that they want to spend an amount of money for a player that is not even known, right? And I mean known. He's a youngster. He's 19. He's 19. He has time to develop, and they want to spend £85 million to get him.
0: Yeah.
1: But that's the reality of a transfer window these days, right?
0: And that's a move upward from Lyon to Man City.
1: That is a massive move. A massive move for not just him, but for his country as well.
0: So we also saw Yann Diomande from RB Leipzig to Real Madrid.
1: And for that huge amount of money as well. Lots of Diomandes that have been moving around these days from one club to the other.
0: Yeah.
1: So, you know, what we're talking about is the one at Real Madrid.
0: Yeah.
1: So you look at that. The repercussions from the World Cup helping every other players. But our players were not there. So it's going to be difficult for them to make those upward movements across board. But even before that, they have not been making it.
0: So for a man like Ako Adams, you know.
1: Oh, I expected bigger things.
0: You know, Ako Adams at the Nations Cup was, Nigerians embraced him at the World Cup qualifiers, although we didn't see qualify for the World Cup. We saw his contribution with Sevilla. He was scoring during those late runs before the end of the season.
1: He was their go-to person.
0: That man should be moving to AC Milan or a bigger club than Italian Serie A.
1: And that's why I said, it's either the scouts or the clubs don't think we're good enough, right? Players are good enough to bring them, and they don't think that they'll be able to deliver year in, year out, season in, season out. That's the perfect word to use. Season in, season out. That they don't think we have that quality to be able to play repeatedly, to be consistent, season in, season out. Or they just don't think we're that good enough to bring to certain clubs. Because you look at the fact that Saibari is a Bayern Munich right now as we speak.
0: My bro, from PSV Eindhoven.
1: You can imagine, I'm still calling names. It's a Bayern Munich. Look at Vozina at the World Cup for Cape Verde.
0: Yeah.
1: That had no club, bro.
0: Yeah.
1: He was, you know, get business with. He's not playing, even if he's in
0: Colo-Colo. They're the biggest team in Chile.
1: But nobody now South American football
0: people. At least.
1: But then look at the massive move from not playing football in the last a couple of months to going to the Chilean, one of the Chilean heavyweights.
0: Mm. Meanwhile, we had goalkeeper Nwabali, who consistently in two different competitions.
1: He was ill-advised, and I will say it, and I will tell it to his face.
0: Became clubless.
1: Ill-advised. You cannot tell me that you had no approach. The club did not tell you to go. They did not release you. You said you terminated your contract with the club without having interest from other clubs. And he went and sat down waiting for move to Europe. Who would take you when you practically are not in the job? And you're coming from South African League and you're a Nigerian to make that worse as well. He was ill-advised. And now you've returned to that club. You're being used and you're conceding goals. So, which means your performance has also dropped. And you think perspective bias will come to get you. He was ill-advised. And that's exactly what I'm saying across board. Our players are ill-advised. I can understand the move for Victor Osimhen from Napoli to Galatasaray. Yeah. He needed to move out.
0: Yeah.
1: He just needed peace of mind. So go to Gala, that's okay for me. But if it wasn't the situation at the time at Napoli, and he left Napoli and went to Gala, like, are you okay? You are at the top of your game at that point in time. Everybody in the world sees that. Now, Arsenal have been linked with him, Abi. All of that. If he moves to Arsenal, perfect
0: move. Or Man United, that would be an upward move for
1: him. Perfect move. Like, huge move for Osimhen and for the country, right? So, it is bad enough that our players don't get to move to the biggest of clubs. I look at the Cameroonian team.
0: Yeah.
1: We have the best players, so do you agree with me that our Super Falcons, we have one of the best players in the world?
0: Yes.
1: But they don't play for the best teams and leagues in the world
0: anymore. Because there was a time where we used to have an FC Barcelona player. There's a time
1: how many of them?
0: I'm just saying.
1: How many of them?
0: That was just one of them.
1: Oshola. Yeah. I agree. She played for Arsenal, played for Napoli, Liverpool, and Barca. Okay, that was okay. Went to US and played for BFC and left to Saudi. Now, yeah, it's okay, perfect. But in that Cameroonian team,
0: there's a Madrid player there.
1: Exactly what I was going to
0: say. There's a Benfica goalkeeper there.
1: The goalkeeper is the number one choice of Benfica.
0: Mm.
1: But it's a good thing now that we have a couple of our players moving to Benfica, because we have Jonathan Akikaramo move there as well to Benfica.
0: Uchebe
1: is also there as well. So yeah, that's pretty much the link as well. So you look at all of that. Then you look at how the Moroccans have players in the French Ligue 1, in the Ligue 1 Féminine. You know, that is what we're talking about with our players. I'm not saying that the US is a bad league. But that's one of the best league in the world, yeah, right? We have the likes
0: alongside
1: of
0: China.
1: China is no longer in it anymore. It was pretty much the money at the time. Mm. And that's where Folashade Ijami Lucy currently plays as well. She plays in China. But I'm saying, US is the biggest, when it comes to women's football, US is. Then you go to England and then Spain. And even maybe France because of Lyon, because they are the best women's football club in the world, so to speak, until Barca, you know, recently came and they also did as well. So all of that is what we're talking about. It's the transfers that we make. I frown at them. I'm thinking, are we not good enough? I think that's the perfect question to ask.
0: Yeah.
1: Are we good enough or not? Why are our players not being favorites when it comes to moving to clubs like PSG, to Real, to Barca, to the Cities, to the Arsenals, to the Chelseas? Why is that? That is the survey that we should now carry out, because me too, I don't understand.
0: All right, and I think that's the question we'll be asking and answering the next few minutes when we return from our commercial break. And the phone lines are still buzzing, by the way. Like I did tell you earlier, drop us a WhatsApp message, 0809-030-6416. Possibly, you can also add, our players not good enough? Because if you're good enough, our moves should be upward. I know sometimes you can stoop low to conquer. But how many times should we be stopping low before we conquer one conquer? All right, let's go on a commercial break and we will be back. Don't go away.

0: 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Stay tuned to Nigeria Info.
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0: All right, welcome back. And I think someone sent me a message here saying, who up what move help? Football is business. The guys are thinking of their pocket. It's upward movement for their pocket, and support it when it reach your turn. No, consider your pocket. So I'm trying to make sense out of what you've just said. And I'll tell you for a fact, if you make a move to a bigger team, you'll more likely earn bigger money. For instance, right? Akko Adams made a move from Sevilla to Venezia. I just did a check on the highest paid player in Venezia. It's 61,700 euros per week, right? Then from the Sevilla, where he came from, the highest paid player in Sevilla earns 80,000 euros. So 61 to 80,000. I know you know the maths, which is bigger. So the Sevilla highest paid player, or the highest paid salary in Sevilla, is better than what is the highest paid salary in Venezia. But we had a player move from Sevilla, you know, to Venezia. So I don't know how you can command more money at Venezia compared to where you were at Sevilla, except you're now the highest paid player, which he isn't at the moment. Then I also took a look at a club like Nottingham Forest, where Ontario Awoniyi left. The highest paid player there is Morgan Gibbs-White. They pay him £110,000 per week. All right, so he earns about roughly 5.7 million, you know, pounds per month. Per year, 5.7 million annual pay. All right, then I now checked the Coventry. That our player, what's his name again? He left Nottingham Forest, who can pay highest paid player 110, went to Coventry, where the highest paid player at the moment is about £25,000. So what upward pocket is it? I mean, let's say the truth. We all have workplaces, right? You know which workplace is bigger than the other workplace. You know where you can go and say, I want this, and they can give you that. You can't go to a workplace that is struggling or below your own workplace, and you want to go and ask for more money there. It's not possible. Even the club you're going to will love to be in the shoes of the club you're coming from in terms of revenue. All right? So if you're saying it's business, how much of a business can you do more if you're moving from a bigger club to drop to a smaller club or a less financially buoyant club? That's the argument tonight, because if you make an upward move, you'll likely make more money. I don't know. Have you not gone to a place before where they already have a standard? For those of us who work, you come to a place and they tell you that this is our standard for new intake. This is our standard for new staff. So they already set a standard for new intake and new staff. So you don't even need to negotiate down or up, because the standard already is more than where you're coming from. Right? They already have their standard. So, I don't know. If you make an upward move, you will more likely earn a bigger money. I mean it. If you make an upward move, you will more likely make a bigger money, because where you're going to have more revenue to spend and to spare compared to where you're coming from. So, if Nottingham Forest can do £110,000 as the highest paid player per week, Coventry are doing 25. So, how much money can you command if you're Taiwo Awoniyi, who is moving from Nottingham Forest, who can do 110, to a Coventry, who is doing 25 max for the top paid player? I mean, just think about it. All right. And, this one says, let's look at this one. It says, good evening, Eval and Dockers. Just like you asked, yes, we're not good enough. We Nigerians have a way of overhyping our players, just like the English press does with English players. Sometimes we rate our players based on sentiment rather than their actual performances and quality. Kinisley Okere from Owerri with that particular message. Right, let's go back to the phone lines and get more reactions from you. Hello, good evening to you. Welcome.
1: Good evening, Eval.
0: Yeah, good evening to you.
1: Yes. Dockers, I call back. Lucky from Majesty.
0: Lucky, welcome back.
1: Ever, why our players know they go to the bigger club? Why? This man, Awoniyi from Nottingham Forest, to Coventry City.
0: Mm.
1: In our last week in Agadir, I stood in front or back. This entire meal. Now, one player for national team, you will call somebody waiting for conference, I've been waiting. You get a Simbi now. All those, this guy from my Ivory Coast, I've been waiting. Way from
0: Leipzig?
1: What's his name?
0: I'll be Leipzig. Yandio Mande.
1: Yandio Mande. So the Africa.
0: Yeah, he's an African, by the way.
1: Wow, this country. Okay, see Osimhen. Just go there for Galatasaray.
0: Osimhen is even earning very well at Galatasaray. He's earning well. He's a top player there. I think about 360k euros.
1: Let him go and play at the bigger club. That is my own problem. We have Madrid, Bayern Munich, Barcelona. All those bigger clubs, man. I don't see our players there. You get us in view. Thank you.
0: All right, thank you. Thank you so much for your thoughts. Hello, caller. Good evening to you.
2: Hello.
0: Yeah, good evening to you.
2: Yeah, good evening, Val and Doctor.
0: Yeah, good evening to you.
2: My name is Sele West. I'm calling from Port Harcourt.
0: Welcome, Sele West. Let's hear from you.
2: I think this coach is Europe there. They started understanding one gimmick that Nigerians like this edge, you know. And if you look at Taiwo Awoniyi, he's a guy who has featured for Liverpool when he was younger. You know, as time goes by, he's dropping from lower clubs. So he found out that as they grow, you know, this age cheat, that is our problem. And it looks like somewhat the people that scout for them have understood that the age they give is not the actual age, you know. And when on pitch, you know, somebody who is 20 years is playing like a 40-year-old man, they know. They practically and technically, the coaches know. You know, before you enter the pitch, they give you some build-up exercise to do, you know. And if you are a younger person, you know, there's a how you pant, you know. And if you are older, and say, where you pump? They will know, this guy, I don't think you are crazy. You know? So I think that is the greatest problem. But it's only been to Sime, you know, who is opening up, you know, looking for, because the input on the pitch is higher. You know, anytime he plays out his mind. And when you see him play, you know, no coach that would not like to buy him.
0: Yeah.
2: But other players, because I watched this Taiwo Awoniyi, I said, maybe this guy will shine for Liverpool. Our Kelechi Iheanacho, he played for Man City.
0: Yeah,
2: and he was scoring goals.
0: Scoring.
2: So until this guy came and you know let him go.
0: Pep Guardiola.
2: You know, so that is the problem. You know, age cheat. They know that we are not declaring our real age, and it's affecting us physically on the pitch.
0: Well,
2: I think that is my opinion. You know, because okay. I don't see why reason why. Cameroonian player will be pricing higher than Nigeria. You know, we have talent.
0: But thank you so much, Silos. So we have to let you go. Hello, caller. Good evening to you. Welcome.
3: Good evening, sir.
0: Hello, good evening. I can't hear you. Please speak up.
3: Hello, good evening, sir.
0: Yeah, good evening to you. Welcome.
3: This is Chima.
0: Chima. Hello.
3: Yeah, this is Chima.
0: Okay, speak to us, please. A bit clearer.
3: Okay. The issue is that when the club you're playing for reject you, they are sick and tired of you.
0: Mm.
3: You have to look elsewhere for greener pastures.
0: Okay.
3: So there's no problem for them looking elsewhere if the one they are playing for. Is fed up with them.
0: Okay, so that means their performances drop. That's why they are fed up with them. Because we had Vinicius Junior here, club they began to stay, give him more money, Seth.
3: Something like that.
0: Okay, so it's down to their own performances and their own fault as well. So you've got to up your game. Thank you so much. Thank you so much for your take. Sorry about that. And back to the phone lines. Hello, caller. Good evening to you. Welcome.
4: Evening.
0: Yeah.
4: Chuks calling from Aba.
0: Chooks from Aba. Chooks, speak to us and be a bit audible. Chooks, please speak up a bit.
4: I said it baffles me knowing that Taiwo Awoniyi is going to Coventry City.
0: Mm.
4: I mean, this is one of our best players on a good day. Taiwo Awoniyi has played for Liverpool. He has played for, I think, one of the teams in the German Bundesliga.
0: Yeah.
4: And also a good player, not your opponent. What are you doing, Coventry? I mean, he's still good. Why? And this is where our coaches should come in. Our national coaches, I think this is where they should come in, because when such transfers come up, and these are their players, they should have it, they should play a fatherly role here by giving advice to these players.
0: Mm.
4: Coventry is a very low team compared to Nottingham Forest.
0: Yeah.
4: And it's a very, very bad move. A very, very bad move.
0: All right. Thank you so much. And whether we like it or not, right, the move will rub off on your performances as well. So imagine that at Nottingham Forest, you're training with Morgan Scribe-White, Ibrahima Sangare, Murilo, the Brazilian defender, a host of top players who came in from top sides on loan and so on and so forth. So it's rigorous in training. You are battling against other elite European players, you know. But you go to a team who just got promoted from Championship, haven't really got enough, you know, signings to really fight. And your training session, whether you like them or not, the training session, the level of what you do here, how you improve here, will show. It might rub off you, because your teammates are not even at the level of your former teammates. You know, to say the least. And when you look at Nigerian football also, coincidentally, we've come from a generation whereby our players were playing for Barcelona, for Arsenal, for Juventus, you know, for top teams in Europe. And we're coming to a generation whereby our players are mostly playing their trade in the backwaters of Europe. Turkey, Cyprus, lower division or lower rung side in the division of top leagues. It will show, right? Let's go to the phone lines once again. Hello, caller. Good evening to you. Welcome.
5: Hey, thanks, doctors. Good evening.
0: Yeah, good evening to you.
5: Yes, today I tried to get both of you. It's been long I'm calling.
0: Wow, sorry about that. There's been a lot of traffic on the phone lines. But go ahead, speak to us.
5: Yes, our Nigerian players, definitely somebody has said it. One of the most problems they have in is age cheating, whether you like it or not. Even the Madrid Academic in Port Harcourt, there is age cheating. They are cheating age, so it's not good. You cannot cheat nature.
0: Can you like confirm that story? The age cheating at the academy.
5: Kanu Wankwo and Mina Osime, they go far. Look at MSC play the same time with Mikel. Where is Mikel and Messi still playing? So it's age cheating. That's one thing. Then number two, I want to say, since you talk about Pepper Ama, I was calling, but the line was not going.
0: Okay, speak to us on that one as well.
5: Yes, I said that. If government interfere and FIFA want to give us the armor, I want to ask, the armor the FIFA will give it to us and the armor NFF is giving us, which one is Regia? Which one is Regia? So I mean, I prefer the FIFA own. If FIFA give us the armor, let NFF go and rest, because it's them that are benefiting. They are eating our money, so they should go to their kitchen and say, so let us think something to do about Nigerian football.
0: Okay.
5: I am visually intended. I only listen to you.
0: Oh.
5: I thank God for this in Nigeria Info that you always give us matches. I'm so happy. Nigeria Info and Wazobia.
0: Thank you so much.
5: If any match you did not carry, I'm so sad. I'm so sad. So please, I cannot watch television. So I always listen.
0: Yeah. Thank you so much for always tuning in.
5: Please, let FIFA give us the hammer, or me, We will go by the arm out of ourselves. Thank you.
0: thank you so much, and I like your faith. We'll do our best to ensure that we bring you more coverage of games this season. Hello, caller. Good evening to you. Welcome.
6: Yeah, but Eva Coventry plays good football.
0: Okuti. 9 out of 10 times or 8 out of 10 times, newly promoted teams go back where they came from.
6: No, but they will not go. They will go.
0: This one will not go.
6: A lot of teams.
0: Okay.
6: You know, if you watch, I know you follow the lower league where they are coming from.
0: Yeah.
6: If you watch
0: yeah.
6: the way they play, you know that they are very tactical. You know?
0: No, but how they play, how they play is dependent on their opponent. They are playing championship teams too. Now you're playing European teams, teams in the Champions League, Europa League. So there are levels to this thing too.
6: I know, but we have seen a club that does not play this in beat a club that play European even Champions League.
0: Yeah.
6: You know? Yeah, so football, let's just watch them for this season and see how they'll perform before we rate them.
0: Okay.
6: But I think the move is not a good move at all because of the pay package.
0: Mm.
6: You know? That's the area I'm looking.
0: Okay.
6: But if he goes there and perform well, a bigger club might even start eyeing him again, you know, footballers. But
0: okay.
6: I think the guy is aging.
0: Mm.
6: Age matters on in football. So that is the greatest problem. Thank you.
0: All right. Thank you. Thank you so much. Meanwhile, you know, I look at Taiwo Awoniyi before this move against to Coventry, and the first thing that came to my mind is Brighton and Hove Albion have just lost a player in Danny Welbeck to Chelsea. He's 30 plus, right? I think Danny Welbeck is 32 or 33. So, and Danny Welbeck was not a starter at Brighton. So, can't Awoniyi go to Brighton and also play that role of coming off the bench, helping them score goals? And he's even younger compared to Welbeck. So, must it be that move, you know, a bit down? Can't it be a move from Nottingham Forest to Brighton or something of that nature? He can go replace

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0: had my ups and downs, but I always find the inner strength to pull myself up. 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

In August 2026. It rained in the morning. And then, what happened next? Came down a little bit. So, everybody started going out. I also went out. And then later this evening, I was caught up somewhere in the rain. Yep. And it was, the traffic was something else. And you discover places like, once you come down from the Aji Bridge, floods, you know, from all through Royal House of Grace down. We experienced some flooding. Where again? The moment you get to NTA, Dominion City, flood. I don't know other places where you experience flooding, but these are the areas, you know, we navigated. And I discovered that we have a whole lot to do in this state, too. We have a whole lot to do to eradicate flooding. Well, someone was blaming it on the fact that when it's raining, people usually pour dirt into the drainages. But there's more. Yes, that might also be a factor, but there's more. Have you discovered I was in a public transport, and there's a place they wrote no parking, and I was like, guy, go front small, no park here. You know what he told me? He said, then we put and they obey the law. That's what he told me. I've heard people say that. Then they obey the law. Then where they put the law, then they obey him. I have seen police calls, vehicles carrying VVIP. I mean, politicians disobeying traffic rules. When there's traffic, they disobey traffic rules. They run one way. And they get away with it. No one questions them. No one is held accountable. They just drive and they go their way. We have seen both the poor, the middle class, and the rich, and the elite disobey court orders. I mean, we have seen governors disobey court orders. A judgment was given. Maybe in a case where it was between the governor or the government of the day and the people. And then the judgment was given against the government, and the governor will flagrantly disobey that court order. Sometimes they will not appeal, neither will they obey the court order. We have seen people at the top disobey court orders. We have seen keke drivers drive anyhow on the road. Places that probably were designated as a no-go area, that's where you see them. People driving motorcycle, places that were designated as a no-go area, that's where you will see them driving their motorcycle, aka Okada. We have seen people build houses on waterways. We have seen government officials endorsing it, giving approval to someone to build on a waterway. They will buy the land, build on a waterway. In a certain state in the south, there was a time a particular place they call Water Board was being sold out to the elites who were in a particular government at that time. And they built wonderful houses in those areas. Now, the present governor had an issue with someone in the opposition,
and his house is there in that area, then they have now mapped it for demolition. And someone was telling me, who is from that state, that they should also map everybody's houses within that area, because it was even illegal in the first place for the then governor, who handed over to him, to have given out that place for building. Why marking just one person's house? Mark everybody's house, including the one he, the governor, owns there. So, we live in a society where people do anyhow, behave anyhow, and they get away with it, and no one is punished. We have seen governors who do not give account of their stewardship while in office, and even after office. We have had monies that were meant for a tribe, monies that were meant for a set of people. These monies will be siphoned, diverted, and nothing will happen. We have seen training programs. I've been involved in a few of them, funded by international organizations, but this funding must go through the federal government, through a particular ministry. And the training, the participants in that training were supposed to get stipends like transport, feeding, and then starter packs at the end of the day. Kobo will not come out. And then nothing will happen. Till today, there's a particular one. I was amongst them last year. The program was funded by the World Bank through the Ministry of Education. We are done with the program 6 months. They paid some people 1 month stipend. The stipend was supposed to be a specific amount. What they even paid, the 1 month though that they paid some people, though, is far below what was earmarked as transport fare, that stipend for the training. They paid some people 2 months. Some people did not receive at all. The starter pack, now as we speak, they have not paid. People are threatening to go and protest. The vendors who train, they are dodging. I'm talking about the one me, talking to you here, was involved. When I mean involved, I was also part of the training. So I'm not talking about the one they told me or I read in the newspaper. I'm going somewhere. We have seen people. There was a time in Lagos. Is it under the Obalende Bridge or one of the bridges? Someone was renting that environment. And people were erecting makeshift, that's bacha, to live there. And the person was collecting rent. In a state with a governor and local government chairman and House of Assembly members. Until they now came and demolished the place. And we now hear that someone has been collecting rent under the bridge. Under the bridge. We have seen security agencies malhandle civilians, deal with them without any form of provocation. Just by merely, probably you're in a public transport, you look at a security agent. He will ask you, why are you looking at me? Wait, why did they look me? Oh yeah, stop that car now. Stop him. Calm down. They'll start flogging you. You didn't insult anybody. Nothing. We have seen cases where videos were taken of a security agency flogging a full-fledged man with his wife without any form of provocation. The man is unarmed. He was just flogging him. Why? He want to teach us our work. I've had encounters with security agents coming back from one of the states with, a Hilux with some goods at the back. And then the man demanded for money. And we said, we don't have money. We have spent a whole lot of money. He said, we will not go. Papers complete. Everything okay. So it wasn't about the papers.
Oh, God, allow us go now. There was a baby in that car. Say, if not before this baby, if I no allow her go, what is our offense? We think be our offense. We got somewhere, road safety held us. They checked everything, was okay. Then they took the driver's key. What is the problem now? Allow us to go our way now. And I don't know what you're supposed to do. How now? It was the same baby that saved us. One particular woman was so wicked. I had to go and meet the other guy. I said, what's going on here now? You people are behaving so wickedly now. You are behaving like Pharaoh. Tomorrow, when you go to another institution, or your children go to another institution, and they treat them badly, you say Nigeria has spoiled. See where it starts here now. And they do on our own here. Somebody will do his own somewhere. And it's when it's affecting you, you will cry out. The woman say, eh? Say they talk like that. You want to teach us our work? You know, some women can talk more than parrot. Rain abuses on me. I say, madam, I don't have your time. I don't believe in, I don't, I have things to do. If not, this is a uniform, they go remove ammo. It was the other guy that told me, leave her, don't mind her. Just bring 1,000, make her a carry giver. In this country. We have seen people grab people's land and nothing happened. And some people who are in authority have been fingered to be behind those who masquerade as, not all of them, not all of them, some real estate guys who masquerade as estate developers, not the real, not the good ones, the bad ones, they masquerade as estate developers to grab people's land. And then when the people raise alarm, you see, this the same police they use. Why, if it's your land, why do you come to the land to shoot sporadically? If the land belongs to you, why are you the one shooting? That's the question I usually ask. You say this is your land, Abi. But you bring troop of policemen to shoot on the land and then scare people away, bulldoze people's building. Who gave you the authority to even bulldoze people's building in the first place? Who? Why would you go and bulldoze people's building when there was no court order that, oh, you are now the rightful owner of the land? You just came with police officers, you bulldoze people's building, you shoot sporadically to send them away. And because in some cases they don't have whom to speak for them, you end up grabbing their land. And then the next thing, you start fencing and you start building. And then the people will now cry, in some cases, that government should come to their aid. If the government is also, probably they know that there are some people in their cabinet that probably might be behind those guys who are actually grabbing those land. You just say, okay, we are now setting up one. Anytime you hear committee, just check very well. They're now setting up a committee. The committee will be in charge of this. This is the chairman. This is this. Come and lay your complaint. You will not hear anything again. That's it, though. Your land don't go. The issue of land grabbing has been a major concern in this state. I'll tell you why I'm giving you all these scenarios. There was a time in this state, a particular governor sacked people, teachers, in a particular school. After sacking them, they went to court.
The National Industrial Court gave them a judgment. Till today, some of them have died, have been buried. Their money's gone. The court said, pay them everything and then even bring them back to work. What happened? Nothing. The same set of people have even gotten the judgment from the appeal court till today. Nothing.

under, I think, the Buhari government. Let me be sure. I'll be back.

0: I need it, but I needed to be sure. During the 8 years in office of the administration of former Nigerian President Buhari, it was documented by civic group and human rights organizations like Amnesty International that that particular government, Buhari-led government, disobeyed court judgments and orders on at least 40 occasions in a democratic setting. In a what? 40 occasions in a democratic setting. In a democratic setting, a father gives a law, puts a law at home. And he's the first to break the law. From what I know, the little I know, children learn by observation. Children don't learn by do as I say, don't do as I do. No, they watch you. Whatever you're doing is what they will do. They learn by observation. So you want to train your children? The best way to train them is by doing the things you want them to do. You want them to show respect. They want to see you respect their mother. They want to see you respect them. Yes, they are your children, but you have to respect them. You don't abuse them. You don't use foul language, and then you tell your children not to use foul language. But you're using foul language. You know those languages, curses, coconut head, you are this, you are that. But you don't want them to use, you know, those kind of language with their peers, to use it on their peers. But you're using it at home. You want them to flush the toilet each time they wee or they go to the loo. But you don't flush. So what do you want them to do? What do you want them to do? Now, an administration disobeyed court order between 2015 and for how many times? On at least 40 occasions. So the poor, the rich, the wealthy, if you check on several occasions, people have been lawless. Hence the reason probably why we have what some people call a lawless society. The difference between where we call Sena climb and here, it's not because people can't misbehave there. Human beings are naturally selfish. Human beings wants to do anyhow. Human beings wants to behave anywhere and get away with it. But the difference is that societies have to put things in place. Irrespective of who is involved, anytime anybody misbehaves, the law catches up with them. Donald Trump is dictatorial in a way. Maybe in a money the coffin head. But the law and the system puts him in check. When he's going, you know, the childbirth advantage, where if your child is born in the U.S. becomes a citizen, he wanted to abolish it. The Supreme Court said no. This thing was done for a certain purpose. So you will come and then go. The U.S. will remain. So the law puts him in check because they are practicing democracy, true federalism. So it is not a case of, oh, when it involves a small man who steals chicken, the law will be so swift and very sharp to send him to prison. But when it comes to a big man, submit your passport. They call it self-recognition. It do bail, and then you will now be coming to court. And after 2-3 years, Nyoin will not hear about that matter. There are people in this country who have cases with the EFCC and ICPC and co, they are in government telling you that they will bring good governance. These are people who have clear cases, corruption cases. You know them. Some of you sing their praises. They are your mentors. Yet, you cry that you want a better Nigeria. Nations don't make people. People make nations. So we see the keke driver drive anyhow. On this east-west road, bikes have hit people severally. Maybe part of the reason why even the Obiakpo chairman came up with that law. And the same people were protesting. We have seen people sell on the median. And yet nothing happens. On the median of the road, under the flyover. So we see all manner of lawless behavior. Lawless behavior. Lawless behavior. In school, a university who claims that they are teaching people how to be good ambassadors, how to be this and that. The university administration is lacking in so many things. A year one student who is supposed to be learning will be doing clearance. Instead of them to streamline the process so that the person can finish clearance in 2 or 3 days and go and continue his or her lecture, the person will be doing clearance, the person will be learning. Then you pay school fee, it will not reflect. The same school tells you to go to ICT as if it's your fault to go and clarify so that they can see it in their portal. When it shouldn't be your business. Within that period, a lecturer is giving you tests, and before you know it is close to exams, you are still sorting out administrative issues. And tomorrow they'll say, in character, having been certified in character and in learning. The question I ask is, the school administration, can we certify them in character? Lawless society. You wrote exams. Your script is missing. Right? Why is your script missing? And then they publish result. You can't find it. And then they tell you to resit for that exam the next year. And probably the reason why your script is missing is an error from the lecturer. There was a time when I was in school, they said they were going to be publishing our result online. We said, no, please, this one that you people are doing, that you are putting it physically on the board, please put it there. They started publishing it online. The ones we saw physically on the board, the results were different from the ones we saw online. So we question, which one is our real result? How do I have A on the board and then you are giving me C, the ones online? How do we reconcile this? It causes a lot of problems. Why is our society lawless? And how can we reduce lawlessness in our society? So each time you hear people say, oh, Senna climb, it's not as though the Europeans, don't have issues. But over time, their forefathers have been able to come together and say, let us put in place things that will shape everybody. Our Nigerians, our Nigerian brothers and sisters, they go to those same places and they behave themselves. What's the difference? The law. The system takes care of you. The same people come here and behave anyhow, drive anyhow. Someone does not know how to drive. Someone is teaching his girlfriend how to drive. And then they rammed into a family and finished 3 children. Here in Port Harcourt. We have seen police officers who will accost someone, take them to Ahoda or one other state. Then the people come back and confess that they took them somewhere, collected all the money they have, and then you hear the authorities will say, we don't know them. They are not our officers. So who are they? Why is our society lawless? And what can we do to at least reduce this lawlessness in all strata? In all what? Strata of this society. Go to institutions and you will see high level of lawlessness. Is it when you want to go and do NIN? The banks, they will deduct money from your account. Just like that. Then when you complain, they will tell you to pay transport and come to the bank and come and complain for something that was done online. Who deducted the money? Which software did they use in deducting the money? Why can't that same software return your money? You have to pay transport, go and fill form. You sent money to someone, the money didn't get to the recipient, and then the bank says, come, pay transport. Come and fill form. In so working days, the money will be returned. Hello. We did small IT now in school. Is that not so? You put command. Command is command. Why must I walk up and down for my money to be returned? Lawlessness. And no one holds the bank accountable. The CBN is there, who is also oversee all banks. What are they doing? So it looks as though citizens have been left on their own. We have heard of extortions in school. The school management comes up with all manner of whatever. Pay for this, pay for that, pay for this, pay for that. Nobody is held accountable. You report nothing. The ministry will not do anything. Governor will not do anything. President will not do anything. Why do we have this lawless society? And how can we reduce it to the barest minimum? What are the steps that can be taken? So we can reduce lawlessness in our society. 0817-923-0003. And then you can send messages to 0809-030-6416. Another number you can call is 0700923-0923. Nigeria Info. Good evening.
1: Yeah, good evening, sir.
0: Welcome.
1: Yes, my name is Romanus.
0: Go ahead, sir.
1: Okay. I like the way you explained everything. Let me just review my reading. It's okay now, eh?
0: Go ahead. Okay.
1: Let's go this way, sir. It's not quite long ago that there was a kidnapped, you know, student was kidnapped from one Catholic school like that in the north. And the governor of the state was asking a very simple question that needed a very simple answer. The ministry that we are in that school, you know, protecting the school as much as they can, who gave order that the military should be withdraw from the school? And immediately those military leave the site. Within 5 minutes or 10 minutes, that kidnapping stuff took place. And nobody gave answer to that thing. I remember recently that any nearby stood up, was calling our Mr. President, saying, this is your country. You are the head. Use one person and set example. Other people will learn. And I've been saying this anywhere I was opportune to talk to people or any. I will tell them, see, the problem that we are facing is nobody is accountable. No, it's not working perfectly. The people that are supposed to enforce the law, they are even the same person, you know, damaging the law. Let the government start setting an example. Or if it is possible, let them put this death sentence in our law. You will see that everybody will be serious and vocal, and this less crime and this less, as in this lawlessness, we just reduce. But they know the problem and they don't want to do it. They make us talk, and they do nothing. I beg, they should just try and listen, Kwano. They have ear. Let them listen and take action. Arrest my case, my brother.
0: Thank you. Keep the calls coming in. Lawlessness in our society. How can we reduce it to the barest minimum? What are the steps we can take? I give an example of a father who puts a law, and the same father is the one breaking it. So how will he hold the children accountable or his wife accountable? Nigerian Info, good evening.
2: Good evening, my good brother.
0: Yes, please.
2: My name is Monday.
0: Go ahead.
2: You have said all. Whatever that you said, finish me. And nothing but truth. If we, the citizens of this country, we be saying the truth, my brother, you see things change. But people will know the truth and they are not saying it. You may say it, you are saying the truth, but in the process of saying the truth, it's a problem. But you are saying the truth. Everybody knows that you are saying the truth. But in the process of saying that truth, you enter a problem you will not expect. So, my brother, likewise as you said it, judge, give order as a governor to pay these people with this money. And after they didn't pay that money. And that money just go like that. Some of them died, as you said it. I see. So, no problem. Only God in heaven will see us through in this country that we see ourselves. Then travel abroad, they obey whatever law they keep there. They say by 8 o'clock nobody should go out. They will obey it. But when they come here, even the those in authority will started disobey the law. So when those in authority started disobey the law, so the one that common man would do is disobey the law because the problem started from the beginning.
0: Thank you very much for your time. Nigerian Info, good evening.
3: Good evening, my good brother, Mark.
0: Welcome.
3: My name is Walter, and I'm calling from Rehoboth.
0: Yes, please.
3: You see what you have narrated. I hope those of them are hearing what you are saying or what you have said. You see, the problem we have is in people in authority. Those people in authority. And let me tell you, if they have agents that listen to whatever we say on radio, you'll not be surprised that they will send message to your management. Don't be surprised this thing I've told you tonight. The people, they are the people that enact the law. And they are the people that will break the law. They are. There's no two way about it. If you say the truth, my brother, they will send message by, you know, the way you never expected. So what some of us are doing now is you mind your way, mind your allow what they are doing in the government, whatever they want to do. Let them go ahead. Let them go ahead, though, because my brother, things have gone upside down. Upside down. Go to schools. go and see what is happening in such institutions. It was not like that when you people went to know me. I never went to university. When you were in university, the system they are doing, what they are doing now, was it like that? It is not.
0: Thank you, sir.
3: Okay, my brother.
0: Nigerian Info. Good evening, Nigerian Info. I talked about the Okada people who drive along this East West Road. There was a day they nearly hit me. You're driving against traffic and you're on speed. Like someone is driving against traffic. And I wonder, the police don't see them. Close to the Choba police, they drive anyhow, everywhere. Is it Alakaya? Is it Rumosi? Is it that was before the law by the current Obiapo chairman. You are driving against traffic. Usually, if you're crossing over, you're supposed to look from one end where the car is coming from. This time, you have to look left, right, look up, center, everywhere, because you don't know where they may be coming from. And they're always on speed. How did we get here? Nigerian Info. Good evening.
4: Good evening, Master.
0: Welcome, go ahead.
4: I'm Jeremiah Aiko from my form. Right from the creation, I know too well that evil men and evil people have been among us. And there's no way we can live without evil people. But that's why we have the government. When I talk about the government, I mean the three types of government: the executive, the legislature, and the judiciary. The reason why they are formed is for them to control all those things. My brother, after God in heaven, the next people that have the power to do everything and to make and to correct all those things is the government. They have the power to do anything they can and to make this life very easy for us, but they fail to do it.
0: No. Let me ask you a question, sir. When you talk about government, who is government? These are people who came from our surrounding. They live with us, right? They didn't come from the sky, isn't it? And if you say they have the power to ensure their sanity in our society, if they are also misbehaving and breaking the law, how will such a person ensure their sanity in the society? I talked about the school management, where students are suffering, complaining about a particular thing, but the school authority does not care. But when you fail from your end, they slam you.
4: And that is the problem. That is what we are talking about. Because this is why I call the government is that the government has the power to, if there is any ministry that the leadership are not dealing with, they have the power to sack the person and put the right person that will work, do the right thing. But this one, even they themselves, they are corrupt. If the school head or the principal or whoever that is collecting bribe, even the children want to write WAEC exam, they are collecting more money. Are you telling me that the government are not aware? They knew all those things. They collect money. People pay each paper. They pay money, 2,000, 3,000, just to sign. Sign what? Paying for what? The government are aware. Why can't they sack whoever that is doing this thing and put the right person? Yes, you know that the world is corrupt, but still there are good people. If we have good president and the executive are good, the chiefs are good, they will bring out the good ones among them. They will control these things. But because they themselves are corrupt, that's why all every other sectors are corrupt and they don't care. People are dying. They don't care. So there's no way this thing will end.
0: All right.
4: Except we have the right people in office.
0: All right. Thank you. Nigeria Info. Yes, please. Go ahead.
5: Okay. This is Thomas.
0: Yes, please.
5: The problem we are having in this country is our leaders, they don't have the capacity to lead us. The ministers that are appointed, are just appointed at random. They did not check them, what are their capabilities. The area you are fitting in, they just appoint them based on, let me say to you,